0: feel it. 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Yeah. We the best. 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Yeah. And we turn it up every time. Every time. And we bust it up, watch it. Yeah. Watch it. Ha!
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1: Mr. 305 checking in for the remix. You know that at 75 Street Brazil. 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Que hola, Gata. Que hola, Omega. 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

0: 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Mix Radio.
1: Well, come the thing them call a broken heart. 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You don't know it from the start. 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

0: 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Love you, vibe,
1: yeah.
0: We the best,
1: boy.
0: Give me the light,
1: yeah.
0: And we turn it up every time,
1: every
0: time. And we bust it up, watch it, aye.
1: Watch it.
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2: 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Mix.

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1: 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Wagwan Rasta. No, me can't do that, man. Me a go celebrate today because tomorrow me a go bish. Yeah, man.